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1: 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So if you see something, why do you say something?
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0: Big Bend. Severe weather can happen at any time.
1: Severe weather update, potential for heavy rain.
2: High wind warning.
0: 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Want to make sure that you're prepared and informed.
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1: Monday.
0: You know, it's not really take your kid to work day, but we brought a kid to work with us today, right?
1: Yeah, we found one out there at the bus stop.
0: Austin Tyler, how are you, buddy?
2: I'm good. How are you?
0: Good. You ready to get to work?
2: Yes, sir.
0: Let's do this.

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1: Well, the hot days of summer are upon us, and one of my favorite things to cool down with, a little sweet treat, a little ice cream. I love ice cream.
2: It's the best. And speaking of ice cream, we just tried a new flavor.
1: Oh, yeah, the Bluebell.
2: What is it, the chocolate lava cake?
1: Chocolate lava cake, so good.
2: Get out of here.
1: Oh, my gosh. We got Austin Tyler in studio with us. It's not bring your kid to work day, but we brought him anyway.
3: What's up?
1: He's fitting right in. So we found a list of the most popular ice creams. Which one sells the best?
2: Which is the best-selling ice cream for all of us?
1: So I guessed chocolate.
2: Okay.
1: Because I went with, you know, something original, something, you know, classic.
2: Something, yeah, traditional.
1: Austin Tyler, what is your prediction on the list of most sold ice creams?
3: I'm going with vanilla because that's like the original kind.
1: And that's
3: like
1: the OG?
3: It's the OG.
2: Well, you guys both did very well. Chocolate is number two on the list. Vanilla is number one.
1: Dang, I'll smart about a kid again.
2: So there you go. That's the best selling.
1: Now, what's your favorite, Austin Tyler?
3: Cookies and cream.
2: Cookies and cream? That's mine. It's four on the list. It made the top five.
1: Now, I know his other favorite is chocolate chip cookie dough.

0: Yeah, that is in at number two. Dang, you nailed all
1: of them. Wow, dude. You're eating all the top five.
0: So the one that I can't stand that made the top 10 tastes like toothpaste is mint chocolate chip.
2: I agree.
0: See? Yes.
1: Not a fan?
0: No, you might as well just freeze some Crest and eat it.
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1: Well, the biggest sporting event in the world is finally over, the FIFA World Cup. Congratulations to Spain.
2: What an exciting game.
1: Taking home the crown, but we're more worried about the numbers.
2: Yeah, there was some interesting, because, you know, this thing lasted like 11 years.
1: I mean, it seemed like it wasn't going to be over before Jesus walked the earth again. But some of the numbers are just staggering. Like, remember how popular ranch dressing became?
2: They were shipping it home to other countries.
1: I mean, they act like they had just struck gold.
2: But Hidden Valley Ranch's numbers increased by 20% on sales. Just during World Cup play.
1: Think about how much they already sold and add another 20% to that. Their stock must be through the roof.
2: But if you went to the game and you saw the stadiums full, here's a couple numbers for you.
1: Oh, yeah.
2: Over 300,000 hot dogs were eaten during the World Cup. 300,000.
1: Austin, how many of those did you eat during the World Cup? You a hot dog guy, aren't you?
2: Hot dogs are the best.
1: Let's see.
2: Okay, here's one maybe Austin partook in.
1: No, I don't think he, I don't think not, he partook maybe. In
2: 14.4 billion beers.
3: Oh, yeah.
1: Definitely. Yeah, there's 13-year-olds getting in on the beer action. Wow, 23 million jerseys were sold during the World Cup.
2: Yes. But do you think, how many of those jerseys do you think are going to be worn after yesterday?
3: 5%.
1: Well, if they're for the players from Spain, probably a lot more.
2: Yes,
1: but I'm sure Messi will still be worn because he's still an amazing
2: talent. I would be willing
1: talent.
2: To bet that the most jerseys were the Messi jerseys sold.
3: 100%.
1: Total revenue.
2: Yes.
1: During the FIFA World Cup worldwide, $15 billion.
2: And that, kids, is why it was held in the U.S. of A.
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0: Melvin, are you sure this is how the tent goes up? It looks more like a parachute that came out of a poorly packed bag.
1: I'm positive, Wendy. I watched a video. Well, half of it. But who needs instructions when you have my natural instincts? Okay, I think I got it up.
0: Melvin, what if we just bought an RV from Camping World instead of fighting the wildlife and weather every trip? 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
3: You know, before you become a big, super humongous country star, you probably started somewhere else besides Nashville.
4: Yeah, and like Kane Brown, where would you guess, Austin, that he got his start singing?
5: He probably got his start like everyone else, probably like singing in church.
4: That's a really good guess. That's a great guess.
3: A lot of folks say, yeah, I remember singing in church. My mama made me sing in the choir. Well, not Kane Brown. He started singing at Lowe's while he was mixing paint.
6: Well, music was always my life. I was kind of my escape, even though I didn't realize it. Coming up to my childhood, it started coming out more when I started working at Lowe's. And in the meantime, like while I was mixing paint, I was singing.
3: And of course, as you're starting your career, a lot of artists here know.
4: Oh,
3: a lot.
4: Yeah. I mean, especially when you think that you want, that's what you want to be is your career.
3: Now, Austin, you hear know a lot when it comes to your mom, right?
5: Yes.
3: Luke Combs says he heard know enough that he never thought he'd be a performer ever.
7: It's as crazy as that sounds, you know, and I've kicked myself all the time. Like, how did I put this together sooner, you know? It's like, all I did was sing all the time, and never one time was I like, maybe I could sing for a living, you know? And my parents were always like, chase your dreams, you know? But then in my mind, I'm going like, I mean, to an extent, right? I'm like, let's not get crazy with it here, you know what I mean?
0: 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Call Paul's. They'll get them all.

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2: Okay, before I preface this, let me just say I love a bacon, egg, and cheese biscuit.
3: I do, too, and I feel like we should probably make a breakfast run this morning because I am starving.
2: Well, if we can hold off until tomorrow.
3: That doesn't help me today.
2: McDonald's is introducing two new breakfast sandwiches.
3: But are they?
2: I mean, they're... Okay, let me throw these at you, boys. The first one is the honey brown butter bacon, egg, and cheese biscuit. So basically, it's bacon, egg, and cheese biscuit with brown honey butter, whatever the hell they're putting on it.
3: Say it again. Say the title again.
2: Sure. Honey brown butter bacon, egg, and cheese biscuit.
3: Austin, are we going to order one of those this morning or tomorrow?
4: Yeah.
2: How long are you going to be in the drive-thru ordering?
4: Like 20 minutes.
2: Yes, exactly. Thank you.
3: First of all, it sounds like a tongue twister. You know, it sounds like if you could say this correctly, you can have one of these.
2: See, and I'm going to get, like, you know me, I'd get to the drive-thru and I'll be, oh, like, I want a honey bacon butter, but, you know, to mess it all up.
3: And then it'd be like, I'm sorry.
2: We don't have those.
3: Pretty much.
4: After all, it is McDonald's.
3: I mean...
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2: We've all done it. Laughed at the wrong thing. Hid from a door-to-door salesman. Or ate the last donut. Welcome to Am I a Bad Person?
3: You know, sometimes we make decisions and we go, wow, I'm a bad person for doing that.
4: Yeah.
3: Not us.
4: But I mean, there's sometimes that even like you make questionable decisions that people are like, you know what? That wasn't that bad. You didn't have to be a jerk like that.
3: Now, Austin, at the ripe old age of 13, have you experienced this? Have you done something you thought to yourself, you know, I kind of feel like a bad person for doing that?
5: Yes, I have.
4: I wouldn't admit to anything right now,
3: yeah,
4: Austin.
3: I was going to say the answer is no.
4: I would just leave it. If you're going to say yes, just leave it there.
5: That was the plan.
4: And then we deny.
3: Then we sucked him in. All right. We got Rodney on the line, and Rodney has a situation. He's getting ready to get married. Mm-hmm. But we'll let you tell him the conundrum that he's in and why he thinks he might be a bad person.
6: So, I mean, I don't know if I'm the jerk here, but I'm getting married, which is exciting. But my in-laws have offered to give us about $50,000.
3: Wow.
6: To help us start like a new life and help us put a down payment on a house. But like, I don't know, nothing comes without a catch. And like, I don't know, I'm supposed to be the provider, the husband here. And I don't know. I just, they're going to act like they're my like new set of parents forever. And then I'm a little kid and I don't know. They're going to bring up the money any chance they get. And I know it.
3: First of all, drop your pride, dude.
4: Dude, $50,000 and you're not going to take it?
3: I'll call them mom and daddy all day long.
4: I'll sit on their lap. But here's the thing that he mentioned. It's a gift.
3: Yeah.
4: It's not like they're loaning you money.
3: Yeah.
4: It's not like they put any expectations on it. It is a $50,000 gift and you're not going to take it?
5: Yeah. So if I was offered $50,000, I'd be like, yeah, thanks.
4: I love you, mommy and daddy.
5: Thank you.
3: I'll call you whatever you want me to call you.
4: Yeah,
3: I
4: mean, $50,000?
3: And like you said, he said it's a gift. And I've seen enough Judge Mathis and Judge Wapner and all those where they go to court. It was a gift. So gifts don't get repaid.
4: Well, and I think you hit it on the head. Put your pride aside. You're starting off a new life together. $50,000 is really going to help.
3: Absolutely. Of course, in this economy, it doesn't go quite as far. But still, 50 G's is 50 G's, dude. What do you guys think? Is he a bad person for wanting to turn down the $50,000? Let us know. 850-422-1031.
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1: All right, we're talking the subject this morning. Am I a bad person?
2: Yeah, we've got Rodney. He called in, and his, I think it's self-imposed predicament, to be honest with you.
1: I don't think it's a predicament at all. I think he's got a blessing in front of him.
2: But he's planning on getting married. His future in-laws have offered up a gift for him and his soon-to-be wife of $50,000.
1: To help them get started on the right foot, maybe put a down payment on a house.
2: But Rodney is saying, nah, baby, I don't want the money because it always comes with strings.
1: Yeah, he thinks there's strings attached and they're always going to be, you know, telling him what to do with the money. It's a gift. Come on, dude. Who cares? I'll listen for $50,000. So, you know, we're taking your calls this morning to find out, do you think Rodney is a bad person?
3: Greg's on the line. What do you think?
4: He needs to take that money. He's stupid if he does it. He just needs to set boundaries with her parents. You know, if they're giving them a gift because they just want to be nice, that's one thing. You know, the other side is if they're doing it with strings attached, you know, but that's up to him. You know, he needs to sit down and thank them for the gift. And just let them know, like, hey, I appreciate the gift, but it's up to him to set those boundaries. You know, he's got to stand on his own feet, but he's an idiot if he doesn't take the money.
1: Absolutely, yes. 100% agree. Take the money and run, boy.

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1: This morning on Am I a Bad Person? We've got our buddy Rodney who is listening as people call in to give their opinions on a little bit of a conundrum that he's in. I don't think it's a conundrum. I think Rodney's looking the gift horse in the mouth.
2: I think Rodney's pride is getting in the way.
1: I do too.
2: Rodney is getting married, and his soon-to-be in-laws have offered up a wedding gift of $50,000for them to start their life together.
1: But he's already putting his spin and scenario on these things. He thinks it's going to come with a lot of strings attached, and they're going to want to control everything. Now, Austin, at the ripe young age of 13, you're not thinking about getting married or anything crazy like that. But if you were, and the prospective young lady's parents said, here's a gift of $50,000. What you doing?
3: Absolutely. I would take the money and run.
1: See?
2: It's $50,000.
3: It's not like it's a loan or anything.
2: That's it. It's a gift.
1: They
2: exactly.
1: said the word
2: Thank
1: gift.
2: You.
1: Now, I don't know why Rodney doesn't want. I mean, I do know why he's thinking this way, but I think most people would take the money.
2: Well, I think, like, especially from your in-laws. Now, unless they're standing there saying, Rodney, here's $50,000, but you have to do this, this, this, and this with it.
1: Here's 50 grand.
2: Then I understand that, but they just have offered up a gift of $50,000.
1: Great way to start a new life. And Andrea's on the line. What do you think?
4: Because you got his ego versus, you know, what would probably be, you know, best for their marriage, you know, and that's definitely having a little nest egg to start off. So that's tough. I think it's his ego. I think he should talk about it. I think he should talk to his fiance and stuff about it. And maybe they don't use it actually on the house, but maybe just put it in a savings or something. That way they can build their own home, you know, as far as getting it, picking out something or, you know, together that he can afford so that he can be the man of his home and castle, so to speak.
1: Yeah.
4: But then there's always that, like, reserve, or that could be for some upgrades or something. But I kind of definitely feel him, but I don't want him to be ridiculous and throw away, you know, toss that type of money. 50 grand is a game changer.
1: See, Andrea's seeing the pride thing in
2: there. Yes, but here's the thing too, though. Andrea says, you know, talk to your fiance about this. Great, talk to her, because you know what she's going to say? You're an idiot.
1: Yeah, you better grab that money while you can.
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0: Melvin, are you sure this is how the tent goes up? It looks more like a parachute that came out of a poorly packed bag.
1: I'm positive, Wendy. I watched a video. Well, half of it. But who needs instructions when you have my natural instincts? Okay, I think I got it up.
0: Melvin, what if we just bought an RV from Camping World instead of fighting the wildlife and weather every trip? 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
3: Well, if you are celebrating a birthday today, you are celebrating alongside supermodel Michelle or Giselle Bundchen.
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3: You know, she was married to Tom Brady for a while.
4: She was.
3: Let's see. 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
4: She's got Betty Davis eyes.
3: Yes, she do. You know, the Redneck Zodiac is something we do every day. Kind of give you an idea of what's going on with the stars and how they're aligning for you. And Cash, most people probably think we get our zodiac from some dude who drinks kale smoothies.
5: No, you probably get it from a guy selling boiled peanuts at a gas station.
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3: I think Austin Tyler's got it down.
4: Yeah,
3: he knows where we're coming from.
4: Well, case in point, if you're a Cancer, your sign's catfish. The I'll do it tomorrow pile starting to look like a family heirloom. Knock out one thing today and you'll feel 10 pounds lighter. Your day's pretty good. It's 8 out of 10.
3: If you are a Leo under the sign Lift Kit, you'll somehow become the expert on something you learned 5 minutes ago. Confidence is good. Maybe leave a little room for Google. Your day is a 7.
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3: And for Cash and myself and all you other Libras out there, your sign is lawn chair. You'll be caught between being responsible and let's see what happens. Just don't let what happens involve bail money. Your day is a 7.
4: Okay, Scorpios, your sign's a skeeter. Somebody's going to test your patience today. SWAT the problem, not the person. Your day's an 8.
3: Sagittarius under the sign shotgun shell. A last-minute invite could turn into the highlight of your week. So go. Just remember where you parked. Your day is a 9.
4: And Capricorns, your sign is cornbread. Hard work pays off today, even if nobody notices but you. That's okay. Your wallet eventually will. Your day's an 8.
3: Aquarius, under the sign airboat, you'll have a wild idea that actually makes sense. Write it down before it floats away like a bait bucket. Your day is rated pretty good. It's a 9.
4: Okay, Pisces, your sign is a pickup tailgate. Don't take every little comment so personal. Half the folks around you haven't even had enough coffee yet. Your day 7 out of 10.
3: If you are an Aries, your sign is ATV. You'll be tempted to race into something without reading the fine print. Ease off the gas just a touch. Your day's going to be a 6.
4: And all you Tauruses, under the sign tractor, good food, good company are in your future. Just don't volunteer to help somebody move after lunch. Your day's good. It's 9 out of 10.
3: And finally, if you are a Gemini under the sign grits, you tell the same story twice today, and somehow it'll get funnier the second time. So own it. Your day is an 8. And that's your Redneck Zodiac. If it didn't come true, don't blame us. Blame the possum that wandered across the celestial map this morning. We'll do it again tomorrow.

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0: Melvin, are you sure this is how the tent goes up? It looks more like a parachute that came out of a poorly packed bag.
1: I'm positive, Wendy. I watched a video. Well, half of it. But who needs instructions when you have my natural instincts? Okay, I think I got it up.
0: Melvin, what if we just bought an RV from Camping World instead of fighting the wildlife and weather every trip? 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Did an eagle just number two on our tent and it blew away? If that's not a sign.
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4: As a matter of fact.
5: Put those thinking caps on. Here's your question.
6: All right.
5: 45% of people crave this before bed. What are they craving?
6: More sleep.
5: Not more sleep.
6: Austin, what do you crave before bed?
7: Last night, I craved some water.
5: Water? That's good. Nope, it's not water.
6: A PB&J?
5: No, but it is a snack.
6: Oh, is it something that maybe we've talked about on the show this morning?
5: No.
6: So it's not ice cream, but it is a snack.
5: It's not sweet.
6: What do you think, Austin? Potato chips?
5: It's crunchy.
7: I'm guessing chips, maybe like salsa or something?
5: Nope, nope, nope, nope.
6: But it is crunchy?
5: 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Salty.
6: Peanuts?
5: No. You guys are all over the map. Let me tell you.
6: What is it? Because we're going to be here all morning.
5: 45% of people crave popcorn before bed.
7: Popcorn?
5: Popcorn.
6: Who craves popcorn? 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

0: Melvin, are you sure this is how the tent goes up? It looks more like a parachute that came out of a poorly packed bag.
1: I'm positive, Wendy. I watched a video. Well, half of it. But who needs instructions when you have my natural instincts? Okay, I think I got it up.
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0: Melvin, are you sure this is how the tent goes up? It looks more like a parachute that came out of a poorly packed bag.
1: I'm positive, Wendy. I watched a video. Well, half of it. But who needs instructions when you have my natural instincts? Okay, I think I got it up.
0: Melvin, what if we just bought an RV from Camping World instead of fighting the wildlife and weather every trip? 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Did an eagle just number two on our tent and it blew away? If that's not a sign.
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0: 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Welcome to the Odd Holiday Calendar, the daily reminder that somebody somewhere looked at the calendar and said, yep, today deserves its own holiday.
3: Here we are on this Back to Work Monday. 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
4: What are we celebrating? How about National Get Out of the Doghouse Day?
3: It's every day for me because I say something stupid.
4: Gotta call you Fido.
3: It's International Cake Day.
4: Yeah.
3: Fortune Cookie Day. Do you believe in those?
4: No, I stopped believing in fortune cookies till I got one. I opened one and it said, I peed in the wonton. It was written in pencil.
3: It's International Chess Day. And, well, I used to drive one of these.
4: Oh, Ugly Truck Day.
3: That's the one.
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1: As Tropical Depression 2 continues to inch along to the west, we'll be hit with strong winds and heavy rain, and even storms throughout the day and night until Wednesday. Gusts can peak around 35 miles an hour. Highs will be in the upper 80s and low 90s. From the ABC 27 First to Know Weather Center, I'm meteorologist Ryan Gold.
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5: Well, it's hot and everybody's going to the beach. 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
5: You know, before you become a big, super humongous country star, you probably started somewhere else besides Nashville.
6: Yeah, and like Kane Brown, where would you guess, Austin, that he got his start singing?
7: He probably got his start like everyone else, probably like singing in church.
6: That's a really good guess. That's a great guess.
5: A lot of folks say, yeah, I remember singing in church. My mama made me sing in the choir. Well, not Kane Brown. He started singing at Lowe's while he was mixing paint.
8: Well, music was always my life. I was kind of my escape, even though I didn't realize it. Coming up to my childhood, it started coming out more when I started working at Lowe's. And in the meantime, like while I was mixing paint, I was singing.
5: And of course, as you're starting your career, a lot of artists here know.
6: Oh,
5: a lot.
6: Yeah. I mean, especially when you think that you want, that's what you want to be is your career.
5: Now, Austin, you hear know a lot when it comes to your mom, right?
7: Yes.
5: Luke Combs says he heard know enough that he never thought he'd be a performer ever.
9: It's as crazy as that sounds, you know, and I kick myself all the time. Like, how did I put this together sooner, you know? It's like, all I did was sing all the time, and never one time was I like, maybe I could sing for a living, you know? And my parents were always like, chase your dreams, you know? But then in my mind, I'm going like, I mean, to an extent, right? I'm like, let's not get crazy with it here, you know what I mean?
2: 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Call Paul's. They'll get them all. Yeah.

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0: you sure this is how the tent goes up? It looks more like a parachute that came out of a poorly packed bag.
1: I'm positive, Wendy. I watched a video. Well, half of it. But who needs instructions when you have my natural instincts? Okay, I think I got it up.
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0: Melvin, are you sure this is how the tent goes up? It looks more like a parachute that came out of a poorly packed bag.
1: I'm positive, Wendy. I watched a video. Well, half of it. But who needs instructions when you have my natural instincts? Okay, I think I got it up.
0: Melvin, what if we just bought an RV from Camping World instead of fighting the wildlife and weather every trip? 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Did an eagle just number two on our tent and it blew away? If that's not a sign.
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0: 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Wait, is that a UFO?
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2: All right, just something feel like the need to throw out there.
3: Okay.
2: Because, you know, everybody's still on the high from Taylor Swift and Travis Kelce's wedding.
3: I think right now everybody's talking about being snubbed from the wedding.
2: Yes.
3: And it's either that or the people who attended the reception or the people who are... They're actually coming out talking about what an exercise in look at us.
2: Oh, well,
3: the wedding was.
2: Speaking of look at us, one of the gifts they gave to each other was a brand new puppy. So
3: okay,
2: they got a new doggy. So, you know, they got the whole family. But here's the thing about the puppy.
3: Okay.
2: The new dog has a private chef.
3: What?
4: That's just a complete waste of money.
2: Well, the dog, he eats human-grade prepared food by a special pet chef. I didn't know those things existed.
3: I didn't either.
2: And also travels only by private jet.
4: The dog does?
2: The dog travels with them on private jet. I mean, has its own seat and everything up in the private jet.
4: Wow. That is crazy.
3: I wouldn't mind having a dog's life. I mean, if it's that good, but... I think this comes from the file of we've got more money than sense.
2: Yes. Yeah. And I'm sure this isn't going to be the only thing.
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1: What has this world come to?
2: Security, buddy, security.
1: People taking advantage of the system. That never happens.
2: Well, you know, we mentioned last week about Olive Garden's, you know, the unlimited pasta.
1: Yeah, they haven't done it in like 6 years.
2: They're bringing it back.
1: Yeah.
2: Okay, so.
1: There's a stipulation.
2: You can buy that. But this time, you have to have a photo ID, one, to buy it, and two, to use it.
1: Wow.
3: Wow.
2: You have to prove that you are the person who purchased the unlimited pasta.
1: Are they going
2: to
1: do it like a passport? You got your face on the pass?
2: They're going to be checking IDs for pasta.
3: Wow. So if my mom went, she couldn't just get it and then us share?
2: Well, so, okay, so if your
1: if
2: mom...
1: she's with you, maybe...
2: You might be able to get, but there she's, might be, she's might, the only one can buy unlimited pasta.
1: But it might be the case where they don't allow sharing either.
2: True. That's why the photo ID is because... You're the one who bought it. You get the unlimited pasta. You are out of luck.
3: No wonder the last time I went, there was barely anyone there.
0: Here in the Big Bend, severe weather can happen at any time.
4: Severe weather update, potential for heavy rain.
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0: 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Want to make sure that you're prepared and informed.
4: Those showers and storms may hold together.
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7: Weather. We are in for an interesting day. While temperatures to start aren't far off from normal, winds and rain certainly

0: will be. Tropical Depression 2 is still off our coast and will constantly be bombarding us with heavy rain and storms throughout the day and night. It is moving incredibly slow, so we will likely see these conditions for the first half of the week. Highs will be in the upper 80s and low 90s. From the ABC 27 First to Know Weather Center, I'm meteorologist Ryan Gold.
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1: Okay, before I preface this, let me just say I love a bacon, egg, and cheese biscuit.
2: I do, too. And I feel like we should probably make a breakfast run this morning because I am starving.
1: Well, if we can hold off until tomorrow.
2: That doesn't help me today.
1: McDonald's is introducing two new breakfast sandwiches.
2: But are they?
1: I mean, they're okay. Let me throw these at you, boys. The first one is the honey brown butter bacon, egg, and cheese biscuit. So basically, it's bacon, egg, and cheese biscuit with brown honey butter, whatever the hell they're putting on it.
2: Say it again. Say the title again.
1: Sure. Honey brown butter bacon, egg, and cheese biscuit.
2: Austin, are we going to order one of those this morning or tomorrow?
3: Yeah.
1: How long are you going to be in the drive-through ordering?
3: Like 20 minutes.
1: Yes, exactly. Thank you.
2: First of all, it sounds like a tongue twister. You know, it sounds like if you could say this correctly, you can have one of these.
1: See, and I'm going to get, like, you know me, I'd get to the drive-through and I'll be, oh, like, I want a honey bacon butter, but, you know, to mess it all up.
2: And then it'd be like, I'm sorry.
1: We don't have those.
2: Pretty much.
3: After all, it is McDonald's.
2: I mean.
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0: Melvin, are you sure this is how the tent goes up? It looks more like a parachute that came out of a poorly packed bag.
1: I'm positive, Wendy. I watched a video. Well, half of it. But who needs instructions when you have my natural instincts? Okay, I think I got it up.
0: Melvin, what if we just bought an RV from Camping World instead of fighting the wildlife and weather every trip? I heard from my cousin's barber's yoga instructor that they went to see Jordan over at Camping World of Tallahassee and got hitched up with a nice Jayco Eagle fifth wheel. Did an eagle just number two on our tent and it blew away? If that's not a sign.
1: Yep, I guess we're just out of luck. 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You're right, honey. It's time we upgrade this summer and head down to Camping World of Tallahassee, buy a new RV, and take camping to the next level.
0: 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Wait, is that a UFO?
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3: I was all but 22, I think, at the time. I'd been out on the road, lonely at night. And it'd been a while.

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With this cute little country girl called Mai. And boy, let me tell you, she was the prettiest thing I'd ever seen in a pair of boots. 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

0: 1031, The Wolf, it's Mornings with Cash, Woody, and Austin Tyler. And I know it was not Bring Your Kid to Work Day, but we brought one with us anyway.
1: Yeah, he lost a bet. He had to be here.
0: Hey, Austin, did you have fun, buddy?
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1: Sorry.
0: Y'all be nice to each other. And remember,
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103.1 The Wolf. I mowed the lawn this weekend, but I can still hear it. The sound of the summer. Fortunately, it sounds a lot better than my lawnmower because it's Matt and Metcalf on 103.1 The Wolf.

I knew it too. Taylor Swift on 103.1 The Wolf. Hey, it's Jimmy. Well, we made it, obviously, through another weekend. Cash and Woody this morning launched into another work week with a successful morning show. And now here we are, the Midday Music.

0: intensive. Yep, the Jimmy Bones Show is underway. Nothing you need to do except kick back and keep listening and think ahead toward the lunch hour. The Wolf's Country Buffet lunch hour. That's when maybe you ought to do something. You can text me a request to 850-422-1031. See if I can get it on for you today. We got Ella Langley coming up in the next long trail of wolf tracks.
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Warren Ziders and that Pretty Little Poison. And as promised, here's Ella Langley. We got a long trail of wolf tracks ahead. Luke Combs is on deck. 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

103.1 The Wolf, Ain't No Love in Oklahoma, Luke Combs. Lots of love in Corey Kent's house. Did you know the young Corey Kent has 4 kids? The youngest one was just born last November. He says, I don't feel young anymore. Those kids wear me out. But his new song, Empty Words, Corey Kent on 103.1 The Wolf.

103.1 The Wolf, Turn This Truck Around. Somebody here in Wolf Country is taking that song a little too seriously. I see some freshly burnt donuts on Capitol Circle out here lately. Hey, we got Chris Young, and I Didn't Come Here to Leave, title track to his new album on 103.1 The Wolf.

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Before he cheats, you better think is you drunk. It sounded like it would make sense when I thought about it, but now that I've heard it out loud, yeah, that makes no sense. 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
7: Melvin, are you sure this is how the tent goes up? It looks more like a parachute that came out of a poorly packed bag.
8: 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I watched a video. Well, half of it. But who needs instructions when you have my natural instincts? Okay, I think I got it up.
7: Melvin, what if we just bought an RV from Camping World instead of fighting the wildlife and weather every trip? 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

Sure be cool if you did. From Blake Shelton to Bailey Zimmerman, we're jumping in that Chevy Silverado for a slow roll. We got Dylan Marlowe with Dylan Scott, Attack of the Dynamic Villains. Ella Langley with one of her new singles coming up too on 103.1 The Wolf.

Dylan Marlowe, Dylan Scott, Boys Back Home. 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

103 on the Wolf, and we will carry on with Kenny Chesney and Jacob Hackworth. Jacob, I've got to apologize to Jacob and Hudson Westbrook. I keep confusing them for one another. This is Jacob Hackworth's very first single here in Wolf Country. It's called What Took You So Long on 103 on the Wolf. 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

0: 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Welcome to the Wolf Country Buffet.
1: Good afternoon. May I take your request?
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kid myself. John Morgan on 103.1 The Wolf. And now, the Country Buffet Lunch Hour has arrived. Are you here for the party or the buffet? Maybe both. Charlotte requested this one.

103.1 The Wolf. I don't need your rocking chair. Good old George Jones. Dempsey requested that one. This is the Wolf's Country Buffet Lunch Hour. So you want to put something on your plate? You text a request to 850-422-1031. 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

0: All right, so stick around. We've already got Requested George Strait, Morgan Wallen coming up next to kick off a long trail of wolf tracks.
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Noah requested that one, the Wolf's Country Buffet Lunch Hour from Kenny Chesney to Brooks and Dunn. 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

0: 103.1 The Wolf. Barefoot Blue Jean Night. Any night of the week you want it to be here in Wolf Country. But have you landed one lately? Tyler Hubbard says Florida-Georgia line will play next year.
1: Oh.

0: 93.1 The Wolf. Tyler Nance with Keeps Me Sane. 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

Almost Maybes, right into I Can't Love You Anymore. 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

Drew Baldridge there with She's Somebody's Daughter. 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

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Hey, it's Jimmy. 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
1: Got a girl from the south side, got braids in her hair. First time I seen her walk by, and I about fell up on my chair.

103 on the Wolf. Now, a source close to Jelly Roll say that he's actually focused on his tour and his health, despite a brief episode of stress eating after the divorce from Bunny XO. 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

0: Yeah, I don't hit the door without those in hand. Phone, keys, wallet. Lainey Wilson with John Mayer on that one. I think it's our first time having John Mayer visit us here in Wolf Country. Unless he's been a guitarist on somebody else's track I didn't know about. Anyway, proud to welcome him to Wolf Country and a long trail of Wolf tracks coming up in just a little bit. We got Kane Brown in there, Blake White and Luke Combs, and Chris Stapleton will lead the pack on a long trail of Wolf tracks next.
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From Chris Stapleton and Kane Brown, we got Luke Combs, Stella Lefty, coming up in a little bit too. 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

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Luke Combs going gone. Right into a new artist of Wolf Country here. 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

103.1 The Wolf. Be Her from Ella Langley. You know, the word medicine predates modern drugs by a long shot. Megan Maroney, sing about some real medicine. 103.1 The Wolf.

0: 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Severe weather can happen at any time.
1: Severe weather update, potential for heavy rain.
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0: Sound of the Summer, it's Mad Metcalf on the Wolf, and straight ahead, true story, a man gets stuck in a porta potty. He wouldn't get out. He was literally stuck in. I'll tell you about it. It's coming up.
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0: Yep, it's the second Monday of the week. 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

103.1 The Wolf True Story, and I won't get into too many details because it's just gross. But a man in Kansas City had to be rescued after he got stuck inside a portable toilet. And I mean, he was stuck inside. Down, yes. Later, he said that he was searching for a bottle of Mountain Dew that he accidentally dropped inside.

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Bailey Zimmerman on The Wolf, and this hour's music is brought to you by B&V Golf Carts 2, Crawfordville's Golf Carts Superstore. 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

1031, The Wolf. It's Dawson in the daytime, loading up another hour of Tallahassee's Best Country. On the way, Luke Combs, Ashley McBride, Zach John King's on the way. Shaboozy, here's Megan Maroney.

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1: It's Josh Ross and the Wolf, your home for Cash and Woody in the morning. They'll be right here tomorrow at 6 to kick off your Tuesday with the National Anthem. Here's Luke Combs on the Wolf.

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0: George Burge on The Wolf. And have you heard about our latest Tally deal? 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
5: This is 1031 The Wolf.
6: A tropical depression to our south is spinning clouds and showers. A couple thunderstorms are our way. We'll see this activity continuing through the night off and on. Not too windy, but a little breeze can be noticed tomorrow with occasions of rain. Tonight's forecast low 75, tomorrow's high 88 degrees. From the ABC 27 First to Know Weather Center, I'm Chief Meteorologist Casanova Nurse.
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0: Yep, it's the second Monday of the week. 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

Jelly Roll on the Wolf, and Jelly and Bunny XO's divorce has been finalized. They're splitting the big things like homes and cars, and they say that Jelly will give Bunny a one-time cash payment. I wonder how much.

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4: Justin! OMG! I love you, Justin! I love you!
1: When it comes to parenting, there are no perfect answers. But that's okay, because you don't have to be perfect to be a perfect parent. Teens in foster care will love you just the same.
2: For more information on how you can adopt, visit AdoptUSKids.org. A public service announcement from the U.S. Department of Health and Human Services, Adopt U.S. Kids, and the Ad Council.

From the Thomasville Ford Studio, WWOF Tallahassee is 1031 The Wolf, and Adams Radio Group Station online at 1031thewolf.com.